0: Lux, wie was dat? En haar nieuwe single, die heet Strawberry.
1: Is it for you? Is it for them?
0: Rina Carpenter.

0: naar Berlijn, naar de Hansa Studios. 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

Please do not be alarmed. Remain calm. Do not attempt to leave the dance floor. The DJ booth is conducting a troubleshoot test of the entire system. Somehow, while the party was in progress, an unidentified frequency has been existing in the system for some time.

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If you want somebody, better be me. If I bring you jasmine when your hands are empty,

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I say you look so fine that I really want to make you mine. 4, 5, 6, come on and get your kicks. Now you don't need the money.

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Take my hand and come with me, because you look so fine that I really want to make you mine. I said, you look so fine that I really want to make you mine. 4, 5, 6, come on and get your kicks. Now you don't need it.

0: 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You hear that?
1: Yeah.
0: You know what that is?
1: No.
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I like your dirty mind, mine's on it all the time. I love your pocket rocket, we live to shock it, shock it. I see you talking, talking, your hands are talking, talking. I love the Gucci.

all your words and what they mean. But baby, I just can't forget ya. I need you more than nicotine.